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You be all up in your head, worried about a nobody. I'm all about a good time, baby girl, you know me. Go and party with your friends, everything is on me.

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0: Kudos, dankjewel.
1: Hé, hey man. 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
0: Fernando. 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
1: 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Nando in Spanje.
2: Show the lead.
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1: Nu ook in Gouda. The best sushi deals in town. 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
2: This DJ and this DJ Fernando. 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
1: Yeah.
0: We the best.
1: Boy.
0: Give me the light.
1: Yeah.
0: And we turn it up every time.
1: Every time.
0: And we bust it up, watch it.
1: Watch it.
2: Ha! Kimba, how your bad, sir?